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2: 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Pick yourself up, don't blame the world. So you screwed up, but you're gonna

did you ever realize that your mistake had a price? Oh, you threw it all away, 'cause you're the devil in disguise. Now would you ever realize the consequences?